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In chok. 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Nik notlamati. Nigmati. 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
1: 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In Timisli. 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

the touch you make in your world infant, in quick senga kiawa in quick auyak in timis aso itlaya touch you make in chok ninok lamati nigmati nik ilamik mi tlapopoya in yowal nepant in timis ni chok nik not lamati nigmati nehuan toshti nehuan metzti nehuan yowal nepantla.